0: out.
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1: Reluctantly crouched at the starting line. Engines pumping and thumping in time. The green light flashes, the flags go up. Churning and burning.

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1: I'm Justin Goulet with your information update. Olds Council approved the local policing priorities for 2026-2027 during this week's meeting. Staff Sergeant Jamie Day from the Olds RCMP was on hand for the discussion with Council about the priorities, which include community engagement. Mayor Dan Daly feels it is a proactive step for the RCMP to move forward, making sure they are visible, plus that people learn they can approach and trust the RCMP with issues they might be coming up against in their life.
2: He also mentioned about bringing on a bicycle patrol for the downtown areas in the busy hours of the day and so forth. Those are all great steps to ensure that, you know, our citizens see the RCMP, that they are approachable, and it's just a proactive step in as far as keeping our community safe.
1: In addition to strengthening community engagement, other Olds RCMP priorities for the next year include reducing crime, supporting mental health, and improving traffic safety. Street sweepers have been out in the town of Olds recently, clearing the way for motorcycles to hit the local roads and head out on the highways. Motorcycle season also comes with several safety reminders from police, including for riders to avoid speeding and not to weave in and out of traffic. Sergeant Darren Turnbull points out that about 16% of all of the motorcycle collisions last year in Alberta RCMP jurisdictions happened in the month of May. Overall, he says 288 reported collisions involving motorcycles in 2025 resulted in 259 injuries and 16 fatalities. And Aggie Days Mountain View are back in season for another year. County Reeve Angela Albers says they're coming back to the Carstairs Ag Society for students from grades 4 to 6 across the Chinook's Edge School Division on Friday, May 22nd. She adds that families and the public in general can then check it out at the Carstairs Curling Club on Saturday.
3: And it's free family-centered events where participants can interact with various agriculture-focused exhibitors to learn about the value of agriculture in our community.
1: The Aggie Days hours for the public on May 23rd in Carstairs are from 9 a.m. until 3 p.m. For these stories and more, you can visit our website, MyMountainViewNow.com.
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4: In sports, a local family smashed it like pros on the badminton courts this month. Mary Smith and her son Ryder Peterson from Ecole Olds High School were both able to recently earn medals in separate competitions. Mary won gold in women's plus 40 singles at the Canadian Masters Badminton Nationals in Kelowna, while Ryder secured a provincial silver in grade 11 boys singles in Red Deer.
5: I was actually remote coaching Ryder. My daughter was videotaping him because I had just won the gold medal, walked off the court when he was going on for his final. So we were able to video it, which was a really neat experience.
4: Mary credits her dad's drop-in badminton night for helping her fall in love with the sport. And while she was coaching it at Olds College, Ryder and her older son Christian both really embraced their training and getting to compete with the college players. And finally, in the NHL playoffs, the Montreal Canadiens and Buffalo Sabres are tied 2 games each in their second round series. The Canadiens lost to the Sabres last night 3-2. Meanwhile, the Las Vegas Golden Knights lead their series with the Anaheim Ducks 3-2 after a 3-2 overtime victory last night. Coming up this evening, the Colorado Avalanche look to cash out on the whole series as they lead against the Minnesota Wild 3-1. Game 5 of that series gets underway this evening at 6 p.m. And that's your sports update.
6: 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Great people, great service, and a willingness to go the extra mile. Bumper to Bumper, Canada's parts people.
0: Goat weather.
4: 22 degrees expected this afternoon. We've got a 30% chance of showers and a risk of thunderstorms this afternoon as well. We'll see periods of rain through the evening and overnight tonight, rain, a low of 9 degrees. Tomorrow, periods of rain, 17 degrees for a high in the afternoon. Clear skies tomorrow night, a low of 1 degree, 13 degrees for Friday with a sunny sky. Saturday, periods of rain and 6 degrees. Sunday, a mix of sun and cloud, a high of 10. In the area right now, it is cloudy and 9 degrees.
0: 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It's the Morning Roundup. 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

Good morning. I'm Sierra. Happy Wednesday, by the way. You could join the show at any time. You could text the Cam Clark Ford Rock Line, 586-7625. It's a long weekend this weekend. We've been talking about it, like, all week, but it's because I'm very excited. And we need constant reminders. I'm sure you're very excited as well. We have lots of stuff going on in town this weekend for the long weekend. And just outside of town as well, including the Caroline Bighorn Stampede, which is this weekend. There's going to be lots to do. There's a pancake breakfast. There's a parade. Who doesn't love a good parade? There's a rodeo, obviously. That's like the main thing. And then my personal favorite, which is mutton busting. You see the kids running around on the sheeps? Oh my God. It's just the best thing ever. It's fun to leave the danger to the pros, though. But is there any event that you think that you could do in rodeo? Or honestly, in any sport in general? Like, if you have some false confidence where you just look at a sport and you're like, yeah, I could do that. I could do that. I could be pro. Think on it. If you think of something, text it to me.

0: Viva Las Vegas, ZZ Top, here on The GOAT. I'm Sierra. Good morning. We have the Caroline Bighorn Stampede coming up this weekend, which is what we've been talking about. And because of that, and all the rodeo fun that comes with it, I'm asking you what sport you have kind of false confidence that you could do. A sport that you think that maybe you could be a pro at without trying it very hard or without much experience. And of course, all of these answers are going to be wrong. You know, we're all wrong. Pros are pros for a reason, and we are not pros for a reason. But it's fun to imagine, right? You could text the Cam Clark Ford text line if you have an answer to this question here, 586-7625. Here's one. It says, I have never played tennis in my entire life, but I always look at it and think, I can do that. Yeah, me too. It looks too fun to be difficult, I guess. I always watch people play tennis, never picked up the racket myself, but the bounce of the ball and hitting it and the sounds are just so satisfying. But you're right. I would absolutely fully embarrass myself on the court. There would be no coming back from that.
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1: I'm Justin Goulet with your information update. Olds Council approved the local policing priorities for 2026-2027 during this week's meeting. Staff Sergeant Jamie Day from the Olds RCMP was on hand for the discussion with Council about the priorities, which include community engagement. Mayor Dan Daly feels it is a proactive step for the RCMP to move forward, making sure they are visible, plus that people learn they can approach and trust the RCMP with issues they might be coming up against in their life.
2: He also mentioned about bringing on a bicycle patrol for the downtown areas in the busy hours of the day and so forth. Those are all great steps to ensure that, you know, our citizens see the RCMP, that they are approachable, and it's just a proactive step in as far as keeping our community safe.
1: In addition to strengthening community engagement, other Olds RCMP priorities for the next year include reducing crime, supporting mental health, and improving traffic safety. Street sweepers have been out in the town of Olds recently, clearing the way for motorcycles to hit the local roads and head out on the highways. Motorcycle season also comes with several safety reminders from police, including for riders to avoid speeding and not to weave in and out of traffic. Sergeant Darren Turnbull points out that about 16% of all of the motorcycle collisions last year in Alberta RCMP jurisdictions happened in the month of May. Overall, he says 288 reported collisions involving motorcycles in 2025 resulted in 259 injuries and 16 fatalities. And Aggie Days Mountain View are back in season for another year. County Reeve Angela Albers says they're coming back to the Carstairs Ag Society for students from grades 4 to 6 across the Chinook's Edge School Division on Friday, May 22nd. She adds that families and the public in general can then check it out at the Carstairs Curling Club on Saturday.
3: And it's free family-centered events where participants can interact with various agriculture-focused exhibitors to learn about the value of agriculture in our community.
1: The Aggie Days hours for the public on May 23rd in Carstairs are from 9 a.m. until 3 p.m. For these stories and more, you can visit our website, MyMountainViewNow.com.
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4: In sports, a local family smashed it like pros on the badminton courts this month. Mary Smith and her son Ryder Peterson from Ecole Olds High School were both able to recently earn medals in separate competitions. Mary won gold in women's plus 40 singles at the Canadian Masters Badminton Nationals in Kelowna, while Ryder secured a provincial silver in grade 11 boys singles in Red Deer.
5: I was actually remote coaching Ryder. My daughter was videotaping him because I had just won the gold medal, walked off the court when he was going on for his final. So we were able to video it, which was a really neat experience.
4: Mary credits her dad's drop-in badminton night for helping her fall in love with the sport. And while she was coaching it at Olds College, Ryder and her older son Christian both really embraced their training and getting to compete with the college players. And finally, in the NHL playoffs, the Montreal Canadiens and Buffalo Sabres are tied 2 games each in their second round series. The Canadiens lost to the Sabres last night 3-2. Meanwhile, the Las Vegas Golden Knights lead their series with the Anaheim Ducks 3-2 after a 3-2 overtime victory last night. Coming up this evening, the Colorado Avalanche look to cash out on the whole series as they lead against the Minnesota Wild 3-1. Game 5 of that series gets underway this evening at 6 p.m. And that's your sports update.
0: Good weather.
4: 22 degrees expected this afternoon. We've got a 30% chance of showers and a risk of thunderstorms this afternoon as well. We'll see periods of rain through the evening and overnight tonight, rain, a low of 9 degrees. Tomorrow, periods of rain, 17 degrees for a high in the afternoon. Clear skies tomorrow night, a low of 1 degree, 13 degrees for Friday with a sunny sky. Saturday, periods of rain and 6 degrees. Sunday, a mix of sun and cloud, a high of 10. In the area right now, it is cloudy and 9 degrees.
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4: On the QE2, the 2A, the secondary highways, including the 582, Highway 27, Highway 22 down to Cochrane. Everybody's looking bare and dry this morning, looking pretty good as far as the travel conditions go as well. We don't have any rain just quite yet. We could be starting to see that this afternoon, so keep that in mind as you're heading home this evening. But for now, looking pretty good. You see anything else out there that might change that? Let us know what it is. Tell us on the telephone line or the Cam Clark Ford text line. That's been a look at your road report from Integra Tire and Sundry.
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0: is this weekend. It's got us chatting about sports that we think that we could be pros at. Turning over to the Cam Clark Ford Rock Line, this text is from Marcus. It says, good morning. I always thought I could be a pro at darts. How hard could it be? Turns out, very hard. Yeah. Darts looks, it's one of those sports that looks so simple, and it's probably because, you know, we used to give lawn darts to children. It was a very accessible sport, to say the least. But yeah, I'm not good at darts either. Though, maybe I should give it a go without alcohol in my system. That would probably make it a lot easier. You know, coordination, definitely something that's needed for that sport. Which makes it ironic that we always play it in bars and stuff. You can check out our website for more information on the Caroline Bighorn Stampede. MyMountainViewNow.com is the best place to do that. You can click on the community tab, click on the community calendar, and see everything that's coming up this long weekend. Give you something to do.
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7: GOAT weather. 22 degrees expected this afternoon. We've got a 30% chance of showers and a risk of thunderstorms this afternoon as well. We'll see periods of rain through the evening and overnight tonight, rain, a low of 9 degrees. Tomorrow, periods of rain, 17 degrees for a high in the afternoon. Clear skies tomorrow night, a low of 1 degree, 13 degrees for Friday with a sunny sky. Saturday, periods of rain and 6 degrees. Sunday, a mix of sun and cloud, a high of 10. In the area right now, it is cloudy and 9 degrees.
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0: Is there a sport that you think that you would be good at without much practice? And were you proven wrong when you actually tried without much practice? Text the Cam Clark Ford Rock line 586-7625. This text here says, I'm a pretty strong swimmer. I have false confidence that I could swim competitively. That's from Jocelyn in Olds. I mean, you don't know until you try. And you said you're a strong swimmer, so it's not like there's a risk of drowning here. It could be worth a shot in this case. This is one of those rare circumstances where, like, if you feel like you're good at it and you're actually, like, you passed all your swimming lessons and they say you're good to go, maybe it's worth a shot. We started this conversation by talking about the Caroline Bighorn Stampede, which is coming up this weekend, if you want to check that out. There's loads more details on our website if you head to mymountainviewnow.com. 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It'll have all the details for you there.
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1: I'm Justin Goulet with your information update. Olds Council approved the local policing priorities for 2026-2027 during this week's meeting. Staff Sergeant Jamie Day from the Olds RCMP was on hand for the discussion with Council about the priorities, which include community engagement. Mayor Dan Daly feels it is a proactive step for the RCMP to move forward, making sure they are visible, plus that people learn they can approach and trust the RCMP with issues they might be coming up against in their life.
2: He also mentioned about bringing on a bicycle patrol for the downtown areas in the busy hours of the day and so forth. Those are all great steps to ensure that, you know, our citizens see the RCMP, that they are approachable, and it's just a proactive step in as far as keeping our community safe.
1: In addition to strengthening community engagement, other Olds RCMP priorities for the next year include reducing crime, supporting mental health, and improving traffic safety. Street sweepers have been out in the town of Olds recently, clearing the way for motorcycles to hit the local roads and head out on the highways. Motorcycle season also comes with several safety reminders from police, including for riders to avoid speeding and not to weave in and out of traffic. Sergeant Darren Turnbull points out that about 16% of all of the motorcycle collisions last year in Alberta RCMP jurisdictions happened in the month of May. Overall, he says 288 reported collisions involving motorcycles in 2025 resulted in 259 injuries and 16 fatalities. And Aggie Days Mountain View are back in season for another year. County Reeve Angela Albers says they're coming back to the Carstairs Ag Society for students from grades 4 to 6 across the Chinook's Edge School Division on Friday, May 22nd. She adds that families and the public in general can then check it out at the Carstairs Curling Club on Saturday.
3: And it's free family-centered event where participants can interact with various agriculture-focused exhibitors to learn about the value of agriculture in our community.
1: The Aggie Days hours for the public on May 23rd in Carstairs are from 9 a.m. until 3 p.m. For these stories and more, you can visit our website, MyMountainViewNow.com.
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4: In sports, a local family smashed it like pros on the badminton courts this month. Mary Smith and her son Ryder Peterson from Ecole Olds High School were both able to recently earn medals in separate competitions. Mary won gold in women's plus 40 singles at the Canadian Masters Badminton Nationals in Kelowna, while Ryder secured a provincial silver in grade 11 boys singles in Red Deer.
5: I was actually remote coaching Ryder. My daughter was videotaping him because I had just won the gold medal, walked off the court when he was going on for his final. So we were able to video it, which was a really neat experience.
4: Mary credits her dad's drop-in badminton night for helping her fall in love with the sport. And while she was coaching it at Olds College, Ryder and her older son Christian both really embraced their training and getting to compete with the college players. And finally, in the NHL playoffs, the Montreal Canadiens and Buffalo Sabres are tied 2 games each in their second round series. The Canadiens lost to the Sabres last night 3-2. Meanwhile, the Las Vegas Golden Knights lead their series with the Anaheim Ducks 3-2 after a 3-2 overtime victory last night. Coming up this evening, the Colorado Avalanche look to cash out on the whole series as they lead against the Minnesota Wild 3-1. Game 5 of that series gets underway this evening at 6 p.m. And that's your sports update.
0: Good weather.
4: 22 degrees expected this afternoon. We've got a 30% chance of showers and a risk of thunderstorms this afternoon as well. We'll see periods of rain through the evening and overnight tonight, rain, a low of 9 degrees. Tomorrow, periods of rain, 17 degrees for a high in the afternoon. Clear skies tomorrow night, a low of 1 degree, 13 degrees for Friday with a sunny sky. Saturday, periods of rain and 6 degrees. Sunday, a mix of sun and cloud, a high of 10. In the area right now, it is cloudy and 9 degrees.
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your love here on the GOAT. Tomorrow's a big day for anyone in the area that's looking to go to Olds College. It's Discovery Day tomorrow. You could tour the facilities, you could learn more about their academic programs, scope out the residents, meet faculty, staff, and get a feel, get the vibe of the whole campus life, which is a cool moment. I remember going to college campuses, checking them out with my parents, and knowing that you finally get to answer that question, probably, of what you want to be as an adult. How did you answer that question as a kid? What do you want to be when you grow up? You can text me on the Cam Clark Ford Rock Line,

0: Oh, that's a good one there from Nickelback. Never again here on The Goat. I'm Sierra. Stuff going on in the area. Tomorrow, Olds College Discovery Day is the big one tomorrow. And we're asking the question right now, what did you want to be when you grew up as a kid? You can text the Cam Clark Ford Rock Line, 586-7625. This text here, it's from Dave, says, my brother and I had a plan as kids. He would be a firefighter, and I would be a policeman so that we could see each other as kids. So we could see each other as adults all the time, sorry. Adorable. You see each other all the time on the sidelines of being first responders together. That would be awesome. Keep being a team. It also shows you that kids have very, like, narrow view of possible careers. If you've ever asked a kid what they want to be when they grow up, it's like princess, firefighter, doctor, policeman, astronaut. That's it. That's the full list. My brother was actually a bit of a weird one with that because he wanted to be a truck when he grew up. Not a truck driver, just the truck. If you want more info on the Olds College Discovery Day, that's up on our website, mymountainviewnow.com. 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
1: I'm Justin Goulet with your information update. Olds Council approved the local policing priorities for 2026-2027 during this week's meeting. Staff Sergeant Jamie Day from the Olds RCMP was on hand for the discussion with Council about the priorities, which include community engagement. Mayor Dan Daly feels it is a proactive step for the RCMP to move forward, making sure they are visible, plus that people learn they can approach and trust the RCMP with issues they might be coming up against in their life.
2: He also mentioned about bringing on a bicycle patrol for the downtown areas in the busy hours of the day and so forth. Those are all great steps to ensure that, you know, our citizens see the RCMP, that they are approachable, and it's just a proactive step in as far as keeping our community safe.
1: In addition to strengthening community engagement, other Olds RCMP priorities for the next year include reducing crime, supporting mental health, and improving traffic safety. Street sweepers have been out in the town of Olds recently, clearing the way for motorcycles to hit the local roads and head out on the highways. Motorcycle season also comes with several safety reminders from police, including for riders to avoid speeding and not to weave in and out of traffic. Sergeant Darren Turnbull points out that about 16% of all of the motorcycle collisions last year in Alberta RCMP jurisdictions happened in the month of May. Overall, he says 288 reported collisions involving motorcycles in 2025 resulted in 259 injuries and 16 fatalities. And Aggie Days Mountain View are back in season for another year. County Reeve Angela Albers says they're coming back to the Carstairs Ag Society for students from grades 4 to 6 across the Chinook's Edge School Division on Friday, May 22nd. She adds that families and the public in general can then check it out at the Carstairs Curling Club on Saturday.
3: And it's free family-centered events where participants can interact with various agriculture-focused exhibitors to learn about the value of agriculture in our community.
1: The Aggie Days hours for the public on May 23rd in Carstairs are from 9 a.m. until 3 p.m. For these stories and more, you can visit our website, MyMountainViewNow.com.
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4: In sports, a local family smashed it like pros on the badminton courts this month. Mary Smith and her son Ryder Peterson from Ecole Olds High School were both able to recently earn medals in separate competitions. Mary won gold in women's plus 40 singles at the Canadian Masters Badminton Nationals in Kelowna, while Ryder secured a provincial silver in grade 11 boys singles in Red Deer.
5: I was actually remote coaching Ryder. My daughter was videotaping him because I had just won the gold medal, walked off the court when he was going on for his final. So we were able to video it, which was a really neat experience.
4: Mary credits her dad's drop-in badminton night for helping her fall in love with the sport. And while she was coaching it at Olds College, Ryder and her older son Christian both really embraced their training and getting to compete with the college players. And finally, in the NHL playoffs, the Montreal Canadiens and Buffalo Sabres are tied 2 games each in their second round series. The Canadiens lost to the Sabres last night 3-2. Meanwhile, the Las Vegas Golden Knights lead their series with the Anaheim Ducks 3-2 after a 3-2 overtime victory last night. Coming up this evening, the Colorado Avalanche look to cash out on the whole series as they lead against the Minnesota Wild 3-1. Game 5 of that series gets underway this evening at 6 p.m. And that's your sports update.
0: Goat weather.
4: 22 degrees expected this afternoon. We've got a 30% chance of showers and a risk of thunderstorms this afternoon as well. We'll see periods of rain through the evening and overnight tonight, rain, a low of 9 degrees. Tomorrow, periods of rain, 17 degrees for a high in the afternoon. Clear skies tomorrow night, a low of 1 degree, 13 degrees for Friday with a sunny sky. Saturday, periods of rain and 6 degrees. Sunday, a mix of sun and cloud, a high of 10. In the area right now, it is cloudy and 9 degrees.
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4: On the QE2, the 2A, the secondary highways, including the 582, Highway 27, Highway 22 down to Cochrane. Everybody's looking bare and dry this morning, looking pretty good as far as the travel conditions go as well. We don't have any rain just quite yet. We could be starting to see that this afternoon, so keep that in mind as you're heading home this evening. But for now, looking pretty good. You see anything else out there that might change that? Let us know what it is. Tell us on the telephone line or the Cam Clark Ford text line. That's been a look at your road report from Integra Tire in Sundry.
0: Sun's up, pants on. 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

0: There was one question that we all dreaded being asked as a kid, mostly because how could you ever expect to know the answer to this when you're below the age of 18? What do you want to be when you grow up? And how did you answer that question as a kid? You could text the Cam Clark Ford Rock Line 586-7625. This text here says, when I was little, I wanted to be an astronaut. As soon as I was in school and learned about how much school and math it would take for me to do that, I gave up on that dream very fast. Yeah, that's for sure. Like, I also think I floated the astronaut idea for a little bit. I also wanted to be a doctor, a lawyer. Like, you have big dreams before you're in school and then realize how difficult that's going to be. Those career doors start closing, like, as soon as you get into kindergarten. Because I found out that I hated math. And boom, I'm not going to be a doctor or an engineer. That's off the table. It's not happening.
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7: Good weather.
8: 22 degrees expected this afternoon. We've got a 30% chance of showers and a risk of thunderstorms this afternoon as well. We'll see periods of rain through the evening and overnight tonight, rain, a low of 9 degrees. Tomorrow, periods of rain, 17 degrees for a high in the afternoon. Clear skies tomorrow night, a low of 1 degree, 13 degrees for Friday with a sunny sky. Saturday, periods of rain and 6 degrees. Sunday, a mix of sun and cloud, a high of 10. In the area right now, it is cloudy and 9 degrees.
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0: So we've been talking about what you wanted to be when you grew up as a kid, because tomorrow is Olds College Discovery Day. If you want to chime in on this, you could text 586-7625. Here's a text. Says, I hated math also when I was a kid. I really wanted to be a veterinarian, though, so I stuck with it until high school math. Then I dropped that dream because the math was getting too hard. Yeah, I feel you on that. I was never super good at math, but I always, like, I got by with B's, you know? And then high school math hit really hard. Like, the jump from grade 9 to grade 10 math is absolutely insane. It, like, it put me on my butt really quick. It was a reality check. If you want more info on the Olds College Discovery Day, that is up on our website, mymountainviewnow.com. You can click on the community tab, go to the community calendar, see everything that has to do with Olds College Discovery Day. That is tomorrow.
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2: 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It's just going to be a great sale. 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
1: I'm Justin Goulet with your information update. Olds Council approved the local policing priorities for 2026-2027 during this week's meeting. Staff Sergeant Jamie Day from the Olds RCMP was on hand for the discussion with Council about the priorities, which include community engagement. Mayor Dan Daly feels it is a proactive step for the RCMP to move forward, making sure they are visible, plus that people learn they can approach and trust the RCMP with issues they might be coming up against in their life.
2: He also mentioned about bringing on a bicycle patrol for the downtown areas in the busy hours of the day and so forth. Those are all great steps to ensure that, you know, our citizens see the RCMP, that they are approachable, and it's just a proactive step in as far as keeping our community safe.
1: In addition to strengthening community engagement, other Olds RCMP priorities for the next year include reducing crime, supporting mental health, and improving traffic safety. Street sweepers have been out in the town of Olds recently, clearing the way for motorcycles to hit the local roads and head out on the highways. Motorcycle season also comes with several safety reminders from police, including for riders to avoid speeding and not to weave in and out of traffic. Sergeant Darren Turnbull points out that about 16% of all of the motorcycle collisions last year in Alberta RCMP jurisdictions happened in the month of May. Overall, he says 288 reported collisions involving motorcycles in 2025 resulted in 259 injuries and 16 fatalities. And Aggie Days Mountain View are back in season for another year. County Reeve Angela Albers says they're coming back to the Carstairs Ag Society for students from grades 4 to 6 across the Chinook's Edge School Division on Friday, May 22nd. She adds that families and the public in general can then check it out at the Carstairs Curling Club on Saturday.
3: And it's free family-centered events where participants can interact with various agriculture-focused exhibitors to learn about the value of agriculture in our community.
1: The Aggie Days hours for the public on May 23rd in Carstairs are from 9 a.m. until 3 p.m. For these stories and more, you can visit our website, MyMountainViewNow.com.
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4: In sports, a local family smashed it like pros on the badminton courts this month. Mary Smith and her son Ryder Peterson from Ecole Olds High School were both able to recently earn medals in separate competitions. Mary won gold in women's plus 40 singles at the Canadian Masters Badminton Nationals in Kelowna, while Ryder secured a provincial silver in grade 11 boys singles in Red Deer.
5: I was actually remote coaching Ryder. My daughter was videotaping him because I had just won the gold medal, walked off the court when he was going on for his final. So we were able to video it, which was a really neat experience.
4: Mary credits her dad's drop-in badminton night for helping her fall in love with the sport. And while she was coaching it at Olds College, Ryder and her older son Christian both really embraced their training and getting to compete with the college players. And finally, in the NHL playoffs, the Montreal Canadiens and Buffalo Sabres are tied 2 games each in their second round series. The Canadiens lost to the Sabres last night 3-2. Meanwhile, the Las Vegas Golden Knights lead their series with the Anaheim Ducks 3-2 after a 3-2 overtime victory last night. Coming up this evening, the Colorado Avalanche look to cash out on the whole series as they lead against the Minnesota Wild 3-1. Game 5 of that series gets underway this evening at 6 p.m. And that's your sports update.
0: Goat weather.
4: 22 degrees expected this afternoon. We've got a 30% chance of showers and a risk of thunderstorms this afternoon as well. We'll see periods of rain through the evening and overnight tonight, rain, a low of 9 degrees. Tomorrow, periods of rain, 17 degrees for a high in the afternoon. Clear skies tomorrow night, a low of 1 degree, 13 degrees for Friday with a sunny sky. Saturday, periods of rain and 6 degrees. Sunday, a mix of sun and cloud, a high of 10. In the area right now, it is cloudy and 9 degrees.
0: 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It's the morning roundup. 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

outside, obviously outside. You can text me with a story of your bad sunburn here. 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There's pancake breakfast, there's a parade, lots of good family stuff to do. If you're looking for something to do, check that out.

0: Naked Ladies, some real nasty stories of sunburns coming into the Cam Clark Ford Rock Line right now. You can feel free to join in on the conversation about your worst ever sunburn that you got, 586-7625. This text here says, I fell asleep on the beach in San Diego. Oh boy, I know where this is going. The sunscreen I had on wore off because I woke up hours later scorched. I couldn't even wear a t-shirt or lay down for like a week. Oh my gosh. Ouch. Are you supposed to go to the doctor for something like that? Like, because I would be really worried about you if I saw that you got that badly burned where you can't like function. At what point is it severe enough to actually like seek medical attention and not just slap some aloe vera on it, you know? We started talking about sunburns to encourage you to wear sunscreen this May long weekend. If you're looking for stuff to do this long weekend, you can head over to our website, mymountainviewnow.com.
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7: Whether it's slick, windy, bumper to bumper, or smooth sailing, we'll keep you posted. 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
1: I'm Justin Goulet with your information update. Olds Council approved the local policing priorities for 2026-2027 during this week's meeting. Staff Sergeant Jamie Day from the Olds RCMP was on hand for the discussion with Council about the priorities, which include community engagement. Mayor Dan Daly feels it is a proactive step for the RCMP to move forward, making sure they are visible, plus that people learn they can approach and trust the RCMP with issues they might be coming up against in their life.
2: He also mentioned about bringing on a bicycle patrol for the downtown areas in the busy hours of the day and so forth. Those are all great steps to ensure that, you know, our citizens see the RCMP, that they are approachable, and it's just a proactive step in as far as keeping our community safe.
1: In addition to strengthening community engagement, other Olds RCMP priorities for the next year include reducing crime, supporting mental health, and improving traffic safety. Street sweepers have been out in the town of Olds recently, clearing the way for motorcycles to hit the local roads and head out on the highways. Motorcycle season also comes with several safety reminders from police, including for riders to avoid speeding and not to weave in and out of traffic. Sergeant Darren Turnbull points out that about 16% of all of the motorcycle collisions last year in Alberta RCMP jurisdictions happened in the month of May. Overall, he says 288 reported collisions involving motorcycles in 2025 resulted in 259 injuries and 16 fatalities. And Aggie Days Mountain View are back in season for another year. County Reeve Angela Albers says they're coming back to the Carstairs Ag Society for students from grades 4 to 6 across the Chinook's Edge School Division on Friday, May 22nd. She adds that families and the public in general can then check it out at the Carstairs Curling Club on Saturday.
3: And it's free family-centered events where participants can interact with various agriculture-focused exhibitors to learn about the value of agriculture in our community.
1: The Aggie Days hours for the public on May 23rd in Carstairs are from 9 a.m. until 3 p.m. For these stories and more, you can visit our website, MyMountainViewNow.com.
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4: In sports, a local family smashed it like pros on the badminton courts this month. Mary Smith and her son Ryder Peterson from Ecole Olds High School were both able to recently earn medals in separate competitions. Mary won gold in women's plus 40 singles at the Canadian Masters Badminton Nationals in Kelowna, while Ryder secured a provincial silver in grade 11 boys singles in Red Deer.
5: I was actually remote coaching Ryder. My daughter was videotaping him because I had just won the gold medal, walked off the court when he was going on for his final. So we were able to video it, which was a really neat experience.
4: Mary credits her dad's drop-in badminton night for helping her fall in love with the sport. And while she was coaching it at Olds College, Ryder and her older son Christian both really embraced their training and getting to compete with the college players. And finally, in the NHL playoffs, the Montreal Canadiens and Buffalo Sabres are tied 2 games each in their second round series. The Canadiens lost to the Sabres last night 3-2. Meanwhile, the Las Vegas Golden Knights lead their series with the Anaheim Ducks 3-2 after a 3-2 overtime victory last night. Coming up this evening, the Colorado Avalanche look to cash out on the whole series as they lead against the Minnesota Wild 3-1. Game 5 of that series gets underway this evening at 6 p.m. And that's your sports update.
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0: Goat Weather.
4: This afternoon, we'll be seeing a high of 22 degrees, also a 30% chance of showers and a risk of thunderstorms late in the afternoon. Periods of rain through the evening and overnight tonight. Periods of rain continuing, a low of 9 degrees, 17 degrees tomorrow afternoon with periods of rain once again. 1 degree and clear tomorrow night, sunshine and 13 degrees for Friday. Saturday, 6 degrees with periods of rain, and Sunday, 10 degrees with a mix of sun and cloud.
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4: On the QE2, the 2A, the secondary highways, including the 582, Highway 27, Highway 22 down to Cochrane. Everybody's looking bare and dry this morning, looking pretty good as far as the travel conditions go as well. We don't have any rain just quite yet. We could be starting to see that this afternoon, so keep that in mind as you're heading home this evening. But for now, looking pretty good. You see anything else out there that might change that? Let us know what it is. Tell us on the telephone line or the Cam Clark Ford text line. That's been a look at your road report from Integra Tire in Sundry.
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0: So we're talking about your worst ever sunburn, because the Caroline Bighorn Stampede is this weekend, and it's a good reminder to wear some sunscreen if you're going to be outside at that Stampede this weekend. This text here says, I was in line for a ride at the Calgary Stampede last summer. It was at least 30 degrees outside. I didn't have any sunscreen on my lower arm and got the worst burn. Yeah, I believe you. Those lines can be insanely long, too, depending on the ride you're going on. If it's a little more of an intense ride, you'll be there for, like, hours in that sun, and there's not a lot of shade there. And if you leave the line to go find some shade, you can't get back in. I am curious, though. Was the ride worth it?
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9: Good weather.
10: This afternoon, we'll be seeing a high of 22 degrees, also a 30% chance of showers and a risk of thunderstorms late in the afternoon. Periods of rain through the evening and overnight tonight. Periods of rain continuing, a low of 9 degrees, 17 degrees tomorrow afternoon with periods of rain once again. 1 degree and clear tomorrow night, sunshine and 13 degrees for Friday. Saturday, 6 degrees with periods of rain, and Sunday, 10 degrees with a mix of sun and cloud.
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0: Corn Stampede is coming up this upcoming weekend, over May long weekend in Caroline, Alberta. Hopefully lots of sun to soak up. It's definitely cloudy right now, but there's still time. It could turn around. Just don't soak up too much sun and burn yourself. We've been talking this hour about your worst sunburn. You could text the Cam Clark Ford Rock Line 586-7625. This text is from Jillian. Says, I got a sunburn in the shape of my swimsuit lines on my back. Even when the burn healed, I still had awful tan lines from the swimsuit for months. At that point, you just have to wear a t-shirt for the rest of the summer. Like, you can't wear anything else other than that. That has to be covered up. That is so embarrassing. I'm so sorry. Ugh. And one mistake just, like, keeps it on your back for months afterwards. Oh, I can't even imagine. If you're looking for more info on the Bighorn Stampede, it's up on our website, mymountainviewnow.com. You can click on the community tab, go see the community calendar, and there will be all the information that you could ever want on the event right there for you.
1: Morning Roundup. 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Got a great sale lined up here today. Now, we started these butcher cows and bulls at 8 o'clock. We'll be on to the feeders at 10, but at 12 noon, we're going to sell these pairs. Now, there's 35 of these black pairs in here. They got March calves on them. They're a great bunch of pairs. There's also another set of 30 pairs in here. They got January calves on them. These are reds and blacks and tan cows. There's lots of feeder cattle. It's just going to be a great sale. We'll see you here at noon for the pairs. 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
1: I'm Justin Goulet with your information update. Olds Council approved the local policing priorities for 2026-2027 during this week's meeting. Staff Sergeant Jamie Day from the Olds RCMP was on hand for the discussion with Council about the priorities, which include community engagement. Mayor Dan Daly feels it is a proactive step for the RCMP to move forward, making sure they are visible, plus that people learn they can approach and trust the RCMP with issues they might be coming up against in their life.
2: He also mentioned about bringing on a bicycle patrol for the downtown areas in the busy hours of the day and so forth. Those are all great steps to ensure that, you know, our citizens see the RCMP, that they are approachable, and it's just a proactive step in as far as keeping our community safe.
1: In addition to strengthening community engagement, other Olds RCMP priorities for the next year include reducing crime, supporting mental health, and improving traffic safety. Street sweepers have been out in the town of Olds recently, clearing the way for motorcycles to hit the local roads and head out on the highways. Motorcycle season also comes with several safety reminders from police, including for riders to avoid speeding and not to weave in and out of traffic. Sergeant Darren Turnbull points out that about 16% of all of the motorcycle collisions last year in Alberta RCMP jurisdictions happened in the month of May. Overall, he says 288 reported collisions involving motorcycles in 2025 resulted in 259 injuries and 16 fatalities. And Aggie Days Mountain View are back in season for another year. County Reeve Angela Albers says they're coming back to the Carstairs Ag Society for students from grades 4 to 6 across the Chinook's Edge School Division on Friday, May 22nd. She adds that families and the public in general can then check it out at the Carstairs Curling Club on Saturday.
3: And it's free family-centered events where participants can interact with various agriculture-focused exhibitors to learn about the value of agriculture in our community.
1: The Aggie Days hours for the public on May 23rd in Carstairs are from 9 a.m. until 3 p.m. For these stories and more, you can visit our website, MyMountainViewNow.com.
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4: In sports, a local family smashed it like pros on the badminton courts this month. Mary Smith and her son Ryder Peterson from Ecole Olds High School were both able to recently earn medals in separate competitions. Mary won gold in women's plus 40 singles at the Canadian Masters Badminton Nationals in Kelowna, while Ryder secured a provincial silver in grade 11 boys singles in Red Deer.
5: I was actually remote coaching Ryder. My daughter was videotaping him because I had just won the gold medal, walked off the court when he was going on for his final. So we were able to video it, which was a really neat experience.
4: Mary credits her dad's drop-in badminton night for helping her fall in love with the sport. And while she was coaching it at Olds College, Ryder and her older son Christian both really embraced their training and getting to compete with the college players. And finally, in the NHL playoffs, the Montreal Canadiens and Buffalo Sabres are tied 2 games each in their second round series. The Canadiens lost to the Sabres last night 3-2. Meanwhile, the Las Vegas Golden Knights lead their series with the Anaheim Ducks 3-2 after a 3-2 overtime victory last night. Coming up this evening, the Colorado Avalanche look to cash out on the whole series as they lead against the Minnesota Wild 3-1. Game 5 of that series gets underway this evening at 6 p.m. And that's your sports update.
0: Goat weather.
4: This afternoon, we'll be seeing a high of 22 degrees, also a 30% chance of showers and a risk of thunderstorms late in the afternoon. Periods of rain through the evening and overnight tonight. Periods of rain continuing, a low of 9 degrees, 17 degrees tomorrow afternoon with periods of rain once again. 1 degree and clear tomorrow night, sunshine and 13 degrees for Friday. Saturday, 6 degrees with periods of rain, and Sunday, 10 degrees with a mix of sun and cloud.
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0: The Morning Roundup brings the thunder to your morning commute. The Goat rocks.

Blink 182. Hey, I'm Sierra. It's 9 o'clock. It's Wednesday. It's May the 13th. And Old College Discovery Day is tomorrow. You can tour the facilities. You can learn about their academic programs, scope out the residents, meet faculty and staff, and just overall get like a vibe. Get a sense of the campus life there at Old College. It's a really good chance to honestly just plan out your career and find a job that you love. Because we often do not get it right on the first try. We often have to go through a couple of jobs that we hate before we find the right fit. I hated my first job. I was a teenager, and it was just not fun. I didn't mind working. The job itself was just not cool. What was your first job? Did you like it? Maybe you were a teen. Maybe it was a summer job. Either way, you could text the Cam Clark Ford Rock Line. That text number is 586-7625.

0: Oh, that one will give you some energy, hey? Going into your Wednesday, that's Paralyzer Finger 11 here on The Goat. I'm Sierra, and we're talking about the first job that you ever had and whether or not you liked it, because tomorrow is Olds College Discovery Day, which is a chance to look ahead into advancing your career, right? If you want to shoot me a text about what your first job was, feel free to do so over on the Cam Clark Ford Rock Line, 586-7625. This text here says, my very first job was being a cashier at a grocery store. I hated it. It was shockingly stressful. Yeah, I did that job for a bit. I didn't like it either. I think I just don't like the pressure of handling people's money. Maybe you can relate to me on that. Not because I wasn't good at the math or giving out the change or anything, but the computers. I didn't like the computer system at the cashier at the till. It was not cool. Me and that computer have a lot of beef. It goes back a long time. I messed up that thing constantly. If you're looking for more info on Olds College Discovery Day, you can head to our website, mymountainviewnow.com.
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0: Here's some Aerosmith for you as the rain starts to fall outside here in Olds. I'm Sierra, and we're talking about your first job that you ever had and whether or not you enjoyed working that job. Here's a text. It says, I was a summer camp counselor as a teen. Absolutely amazing job. It was like being paid to go to camp with a smidge more responsibility. That one is actually coming in a lot on the Camp Clerk Ford Rock line. And I bet it would be awesome. It is exactly how you said. Getting paid to work at a summer camp sounds great. I haven't heard from anyone that didn't enjoy that job, actually, so maybe I should look into that. Good backup plan.
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8: Good weather.
9: This afternoon, we'll be seeing a high of 22 degrees, also a 30% chance of showers and a risk of thunderstorms late in the afternoon. Periods of rain through the evening and overnight tonight. Periods of rain continuing, a low of 9 degrees, 17 degrees tomorrow afternoon with periods of rain once again. 1 degree and clear tomorrow night, sunshine and 13 degrees for Friday. Saturday, 6 degrees with periods of rain, and Sunday, 10 degrees with a mix of sun and cloud.
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0: Well, that's going to do it for me. Hope you enjoyed this edition of the show, and I hope you enjoy the rest of your day. Make sure you have a rain jacket and an umbrella, maybe some boots, because it is a wet one out there, and it's not going to stop anytime soon. There's actually risk of thunderstorms tonight, if you can believe that. First of the year, I think, which is going to be very soothing to sleep with, but make sure you've got everything in your backyard pinned down, covered, tarped up, whatever you need to do or put away. Yeah, and I'll see you tomorrow for the Thursday edition of the show. The week is just cruising by. Have a good one.
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0: What's happening in the county? It's the Community Hotline on the Goat.
1: Terry Pengelly, president of the Ricinus Boulder Community Association with the Bighorn Stampede.
2: Terry joins us today with the Bighorn Stampede on Community Hotline, and as we get set for the 92nd edition out there near Caroline this weekend. Terry, anything new for 2026?
1: Friday night after our rodeo slack at 3, we've got a Ladies Ranch bronc riding match going on. These girls, they ride for points so that they can go to the finals down in Cheyenne, Wyoming later in the summer.
2: Excellent. So that should be an exciting addition to Friday's lineup. And then, of course, you guys are always the kickoff to the Foothills Cowboy Association this season. So what time have we got full performances set to go on Saturday and Sunday?
1: Both Saturday, Sunday, we start at 12:30. We've got a full schedule of events. There's pretty good entries this year, so we're really looking forward to it.
2: You bet. And, of course, a big weekend around the village of Caroline there with the parade down Main Street on Saturday morning. Plus, you guys always have free camping on site. This is always a popular kickoff to the summertime here with the first long weekend as well, right?
1: Oh, yeah. Yeah, lots of space for camping here. It's just with your paid admission. It's free. Yeah, and then town, there's a pancake breakfast in the morning and the parade at 10:30. And the town has other things going on. They've got a whole list of stuff, too. Also, at the end of the evening, we've got music in the tent, both Friday and Saturday night. We have Shandy is playing in Friday night, and Mike and the boys are playing Saturday night.
2: Sounds great. So the rodeo grounds, if people are trying to get out to those, where are they located, and do people need to bring anything with them to pay for tickets and whatnot?
1: No, it's all cash at the gate, and then we are 5 miles west of Caroline and half a mile north on Highway 22. And we're on the west side of the road. There'll be signs up and everything.
2: Perfect. So it's the 92nd Bighorn Stampede coming up this weekend, and Caroline hosting all the great events out there along with the Ricinus Woolers Community Association. Terry, thanks so much for joining us on Community Hotline today.
1: Yep. Okay. Just one more thing there. It's $15 for adults and $5 for children 6 to 12. 5 and under are free. And also there's Cowboy Church at the grounds at 10 a.m. on Sunday.

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Push the pawn right through the past. And this one's for the silence and the questions that it brings, and the smell of time and the reverence.

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1: Time now for the Town of Olds Mayor's Minute with Olds Mayor Dan Daly.
2: This week at Council, we had some important conversations. We had a presentation from Alberta Municipal Affairs about how large industrial properties, like data centers, are assessed for taxation. Many specifics were unclear at this time. However, what is clear, as Minister Nate Glubish stated, a large project like the one proposed here could generate millions of dollars in taxes each year for Olds, which benefits the entire community and our services. While there are unknowns and concerns with AI data centers, it's important to also acknowledge the benefits. We also heard the RCMP policing priorities for the year ahead: reducing crime, improving traffic safety, supporting mental health, and strengthening community engagement were identified. As always, thanks for staying engaged. And if you want more information, please visit our website, olds.ca.
1: This has been the Town of Olds Mayor's Minute with Olds Mayor Dan Daly. For more Town of Olds updates, check out the news section of mymountainviewnow.com.

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3: Good weather.
4: This afternoon, we'll be seeing a high of 22 degrees, also a 30% chance of showers and a risk of thunderstorms late in the afternoon. Periods of rain through the evening and overnight tonight, periods of rain continuing, a low of 9 degrees, 17 degrees tomorrow afternoon with periods of rain once again, 1 degree and clear tomorrow night, sunshine and 13 degrees for Friday, Saturday 6 degrees with periods of rain, and Sunday 10 degrees with a mix of sun and cloud.
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3: This evening, we're going to see 21 degrees and a chance of showers with a risk of thunderstorms that continues overnight, dropping down to 11 degrees with periods of rain until tomorrow, which will be mainly cloudy and a mix of sun and cloud into the afternoon until we get up to the afternoon with 12 degrees and mainly sunny. Right now in Olds, it is 16 degrees
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1: I'm Justin Goulet with your information update. Olds Council approved the local policing priorities for 2026-2027 during this week's meeting. Staff Sergeant Jamie Day from the Olds RCMP was on hand for the discussion with Council about the priorities, which include community engagement. Mayor Dan Daly feels it is a proactive step for the RCMP to move forward, making sure they are visible, plus that people learn they can approach and trust the RCMP with issues they might be coming up against in their life.
2: He also mentioned about bringing on a bicycle patrol for the downtown areas in the busy hours of the day and so forth. Those are all great steps to ensure that, you know, our citizens see the RCMP, that they are approachable, and it's just a proactive step in as far as keeping our community safe.
1: In addition to strengthening community engagement, other Olds RCMP priorities for the next year include reducing crime, supporting mental health, and improving traffic safety. Street sweepers have been out in the town of Olds recently, clearing the way for motorcycles to hit the local roads and head out on the highways. Motorcycle season also comes with several safety reminders from police, including for riders to avoid speeding and not to weave in and out of traffic. Sergeant Darren Turnbull points out that about 16% of all of the motorcycle collisions last year in Alberta RCMP jurisdictions happened in the month of May. Overall, he says 288 reported collisions involving motorcycles in 2025 resulted in 259 injuries and 16 fatalities. And Aggie Days Mountain View are back in season for another year. County Reeve Angela Albers says they're coming back to the Carstairs Ag Society for students from grades 4 to 6 across the Chinook's Edge School Division on Friday, May 22nd. She adds that families and the public in general can then check it out at the Carstairs Curling Club on Saturday.
3: And it's free family-centered events where participants can interact with various agriculture-focused exhibitors to learn about the value of agriculture in our community.
1: The Aggie Days hours for the public on May 23rd in Carstairs are from 9 a.m. until 3 p.m. For these stories and more, you can visit our website, MyMountainViewNow.com.
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5: In sports, a local family smashed it like pros on the badminton courts this month. Mary Smith and her son, Ryder Pearson, from Ecole Olds High School, were both able to recently earn medals in separate competitions. Mary won gold in women's plus 40 singles at the Canadian Masters Badminton Nationals in Kelowna, while Ryder secured a provincial silver in grade 11 boys singles in Red Deer.
6: I was actually remote coaching Ryder. My daughter was videotaping him because I had just won the gold medal, walked off the court when he was going on for his final. So we were able to video it, which was a really neat experience.
5: Mary credits her dad's drop-in badminton tonight for helping her fall in love with the sport, and while she was coaching it at Olds College, Ryder and her older son Christian both really embraced their training and getting to compete with the college players. In the NHL playoffs, the Sabres got past the Canadiens in Montreal 3-2 on Tuesday to tie up that series at 2-2. Game 5 is slated for Thursday in Buffalo. That's your sports update.
0: Good weather.
7: This evening, we're going to see 21 degrees and a chance of showers with a risk of thunderstorms that continues overnight, dropping down to 11 degrees with periods of rain until tomorrow, which will be mainly cloudy and a mix of sun and cloud into the afternoon until we get up to the afternoon with 12 degrees and mainly sunny. Right now
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10: I'm Olivia Taylor for Rural Roots Canada. Lethbridge Polytechnic has a new valedictorian, and he says the agriculture industry has room for anyone willing to learn. Paul Spreading is completing a diploma in agriculture sciences and takes the stage at Spring Convocation on May 22nd.
11: Just like me, you can kind of start without knowing anything and you can pick it up pretty quickly. As long as you're willing to learn and give it a really good try and be open to new experiences, I think everybody could succeed in agriculture.
10: Spreading grew up in Lethbridge and worked on his grandfather's farm before training as an ag mechanic and enrolling in the program. He says the recognition is an opportunity to draw more attention to the industry.
11: For agriculture, it's another testament to how important it is because, you know, we're feeding the world in this industry. More publicity can also bring awareness to the positives of agriculture.
10: After graduation, Spreading heads into a summer agronomist role before returning to school in the fall for his Bachelor of Agriculture Science degree. I'm Olivia Taylor for Rural Roots Canada.
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14: 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In the faults markets, nearby red lentils are trading at 23 cents per pound and yellow peas are steady at $8 per bushel. In the cattle market, July live cattle increased $4.55 at $2.52.25 per 100 weight. 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
15: 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Based on a couple sales in central Alberta on Tuesday, steers 900 plus, 456 to 488, 8 to 900, 502 to 510, 7 to 800, 530 to 578, 6 to 700, 606 to 639, 5 to 600, 701 to 782, 4 to 500, 775 to 845. Heifers 900 plus, 435 to 445, 8 to 900, 459 to 470, 7 to 800, 505 to 525, 6 to 700, 542 to 571, 5 to 600, 625 to 639, 4 to 500, 690 to 710. Yesterday, cow-calf pairs traded from $6,600 per pair to $7,400 per pair. This is Dallas Roger with CanFax reporting for the Alberta Beef Producers.
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1: 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Now, we started these butcher cows and bulls at 8 o'clock. We'll be onto the feeders at 10, but at 12 noon, we're going to sell these pairs. Now, there's 35 of these black pairs in here. They got March calves on them. They're a great bunch of pairs. There's also another set of 30 pairs in here. 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These are reds and blacks and tan cows. There's lots of feeder cattle. It's just going to be a great sale. We'll see you here at noon for the pairs. 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
0: Goat weather.
7: This evening, we're going to see 21 degrees and a chance of showers with a risk of thunderstorms that continues overnight, dropping down to 11 degrees with periods of rain until tomorrow, which will be mainly cloudy and a mix of sun and cloud into the afternoon until we get up to the afternoon with 12 degrees and mainly sunny. Right now in Olds, it is 16 degrees with a chance of showers.
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5: Good weather.
6: This evening, we're going to see 21 degrees and a chance of showers with a risk of thunderstorms that continues overnight, dropping down to 11 degrees with periods of rain until tomorrow, which will be mainly cloudy and a mix of sun and cloud into the afternoon until we get up to the afternoon with 12 degrees and mainly sunny. Right now in Olds, it is 16 degrees with a chance of showers.
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0: the finals down in Cheyenne, Wyoming later in the summer.
1: Excellent. So that should be an exciting addition to Friday's lineup. And then, of course, you guys are always the kickoff to the Foothills Cowboy Association this season. So what time have we got full performances set to go on Saturday and Sunday?
0: Both Saturday, Sunday, we start at 12:30. We've got a full schedule of events. There's pretty good entries this year, so we're really looking forward to it.
1: You bet. And, of course, a big weekend around the village of Carolina there with the parade down Main Street on Saturday morning. Plus, you guys always have free camping on site. This is always a popular kickoff to the summertime here with the first long weekend as well, right?
0: Oh, yeah. Yeah, lots of space for camping here. It's just with your paid admission, it's free. Yeah, and in town, there's a pancake breakfast in the morning and the parade at 10:30. And the town has other things going on. They've got a whole list of stuff, too. Also, at the end of the evening, we've got music in the tent, both Friday and Saturday night. We have Shandy is playing in Friday night, and Mike and the boys are playing Saturday night.
1: Sounds great. So the rodeo grounds, if people are trying to get out to those, where are they located, and do people need to bring anything with them to pay for tickets and whatnot?
0: No, it's all cash at the gate, and then we are 5 miles west of Caroline and half a mile north on Highway 22. And we're on the west side of the road. There'll be signs up and everything.
1: Perfect. So it's the 92nd Bighorn Stampede coming up this weekend, and Caroline hosting all the great events out there along with the Ricinus Woolers Community Association. Terry, thanks so much for joining us on Community Hotline today.
0: Yep. Okay. Just one more thing there. It's $15 for adults and $5 for children 6 to 12. 5 and under are free. And yeah, also there's Cowboy Church at the grounds at 10 a.m. on Sunday.
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0: Good weather.
6: This evening, we're going to see 21 degrees and a chance of showers with a risk of thunderstorms that continues overnight, dropping down to 11 degrees with periods of rain until tomorrow, which will be mainly cloudy and a mix of sun and cloud into the afternoon until we get up to the afternoon with 12 degrees and mainly sunny. Right now in Olds, it
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1: I'm Justin Goulet with your information update. Olds Council approved the local policing priorities for 2026-2027 during this week's meeting. Staff Sergeant Jamie Day from the Olds RCMP was on hand for the discussion with Council about the priorities, which include community engagement. Mayor Dan Daly feels it is a proactive step for the RCMP to move forward, making sure they are visible, plus that people learn they can approach and trust the RCMP with issues they might be coming up against in their life.
2: He also mentioned about bringing on a bicycle patrol for the downtown areas in the busy hours of the day and so forth. Those are all great steps to ensure that, you know, our citizens see the RCMP, that they are approachable, and it's just a proactive step in as far as keeping our community safe.
1: In addition to strengthening community engagement, other Olds RCMP priorities for the next year include reducing crime, supporting mental health, and improving traffic safety. Street sweepers have been out in the town of Olds recently, clearing the way for motorcycles to hit the local roads and head out on the highways. Motorcycle season also comes with several safety reminders from police, including for riders to avoid speeding and not to weave in and out of traffic. Sergeant Darren Turnbull points out that about 16% of all of the motorcycle collisions last year in Alberta RCMP jurisdictions happened in the month of May. Overall, he says 288 reported collisions involving motorcycles in 2025 resulted in 259 injuries and 16 fatalities. And Aggie Days Mountain View are back in season for another year. County Reeve Angela Albers says they're coming back to the Carstairs Ag Society for students from grades 4 to 6 across the Chinook's Edge School Division on Friday, May 22nd. She adds that families and the public in general can then check it out at the Carstairs Curling Club on Saturday.
3: And it's free family-centered events where participants can interact with various agriculture-focused exhibitors to learn about the value of agriculture in our community.
1: The Aggie Days hours for the public on May 23rd in Carstairs are from 9 a.m. until 3 p.m. For these stories and more, you can visit our website, MyMountainViewNow.com.
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5: This evening, we're going to see 21 degrees and a chance of showers with a risk of thunderstorms that continues overnight, dropping down to 11 degrees with periods of rain until tomorrow, which will be mainly cloudy and a mix of sun and cloud into the afternoon until we get up to the afternoon with 12 degrees and mainly sunny. Right now,
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0: Those artists you just can't get enough of. 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It's the 3 at 3.

0: Let It Rain. That's Amanda Marshall wrapping up your 3 at 3 on this. Well, it has been rainy on and off Wednesday, and we're going to continue seeing some rain. So according to Amanda Marshall, it's cool. Let it rain. Either way, welcome to Wednesday afternoon. Troy Level Kane joining you along here once again as we continue through the rest of the week, as tumbling towards the long weekend. I know you're excited. I know I'm excited. I know everyone's excited. We'll talk about what's happening this long weekend and more as we continue on through your afternoon. Sit back, relax, enjoy the rest of your day here on The GOAT.
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0: Coldplay and clocks. Coldplay concerts are no place for the boss cheating on his wife with the secretary. Or I guess it was an HR manager. I think she was. Anyways, you remember that from, I think it was last year. They panned the audience and, oh, who's that? That guy's not supposed to be with that person. That's not right. And then it goes viral. And then divorces ensue. These things happen. Anyways, how's your Wednesday been going? I do hope it's been going well. We've got the 92nd annual Bighorn Stampede coming up this long weekend, Friday, Saturday, and Sunday out there in Caroline. Don't miss the action. It's going to be a great time as usual. Admission is $15 for adults and seniors. Children 6 to 12 get in for $5. And there is camping on site as well as the beer gardens and more. Don't miss the 92nd annual Bighorn Stampede this long weekend in Caroline.
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1: 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GO weather.
4: This evening, we're going to see 21 degrees and a chance of showers with a risk of thunderstorms that continues overnight, dropping down to 11 degrees with periods of rain until tomorrow, which will be mainly cloudy and a mix of sun and cloud into the afternoon until we get up to the afternoon with 12 degrees and mainly sunny. Right now in Olds, it is 16 degrees with a chance of showers.
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0: First date. That's Danko Jones. How you doing? It's 11 minutes to 4 o'clock. Wednesday afternoon, and we've got more great fun stuff happening throughout the rest of the month of May. 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
1: I'm Justin Goulet with your information update. Olds Council approved the local policing priorities for 2026-2027 during this week's meeting. Staff Sergeant Jamie Day from the Olds RCMP was on hand for the discussion with Council about the priorities, which include community engagement. Mayor Dan Daly feels it is a proactive step for the RCMP to move forward, making sure they are visible, plus that people learn they can approach and trust the RCMP with issues they might be coming up against in their life.
2: He also mentioned about bringing on a bicycle patrol for the downtown areas in the busy hours of the day and so forth. Those are all great steps to ensure that, you know, our citizens see the RCMP, that they are approachable, and it's just a proactive step in as far as keeping our community safe.
1: In addition to strengthening community engagement, other Olds RCMP priorities for the next year include reducing crime, supporting mental health, and improving traffic safety. Street sweepers have been out in the town of Olds recently, clearing the way for motorcycles to hit the local roads and head out on the highways. Motorcycle season also comes with several safety reminders from police, including for riders to avoid speeding and not to weave in and out of traffic. Sergeant Darren Turnbull points out that about 16% of all of the motorcycle collisions last year in Alberta RCMP jurisdictions happened in the month of May. Overall, he says 288 reported collisions involving motorcycles in 2025 resulted in 259 injuries and 16 fatalities. And Aggie Days Mountain View are back in season for another year. County Reeve Angela Albers says they're coming back to the Carstairs Ag Society for students from grades 4 to 6 across the Chinook's Edge School Division on Friday, May 22nd. She adds that families and the public in general can then check it out at the Carstairs Curling Club on Saturday.
3: And it's free family-centered events where participants can interact with various agriculture-focused exhibitors to learn about the value of agriculture in our community.
1: The Aggie Days hours for the public on May 23rd in Carstairs are from 9 a.m. until 3 p.m. For these stories and more, you can visit our website, MyMountainViewNow.com.
0: 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Goat weather.
4: This evening, we're going to see 21 degrees and a chance of showers with a risk of thunderstorms that continues overnight, dropping down to 11 degrees with periods of rain until tomorrow, which will be mainly cloudy and a mix of sun and cloud into the afternoon until we get up to the afternoon with 12 degrees and mainly sunny. Right now in Olds, it is 16 degrees with a chance of showers.
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4: No major problems on major area highways and byways right now, but it is rainy in certain parts of the region, and there is that risk of thunderstorms, so just be careful. Might be a little slick, might be a little wet, but you should be all right. If you see something, though, you should let me know on the Cam Clark Ford text line. The Road Report is brought to you by Integra Tire in Sundry.
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0: Still a great song for the end of the night at a bar or a wedding or any kind of thing where there's alcohol and dancing. It's closing time from Semisonic. 19 minutes after 4 o'clock. I'm sure closing time is getting ready for you, at least. Shouldn't be too far away, about 40 minutes before you start heading home for work. Unless, of course, you're in the evening shift, in which case it might be a while longer. Either way, we are getting close to quitting time for the day as we continue through your Wednesday.
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It just seems so useless to have to work so hard, and nothing ever really seemed to come from it.

0: Making it work, it's Doug and the Slugs. It is 25 minutes now to 5 o'clock as we continue through this lovely Wednesday afternoon. Is it really lovely? It's not as nice as that makes it sound. It is a little gloomy out there, kind of overcast. Nothing you can do about it. Hey, have you gotten a wasp's nest yet? Oh, man, those are awful. A couple years ago, my wife and I, well, like 4 years ago now, my wife and I bought a house. And our very first actual summer in it, we realized that there were wasp nests under the front and the back steps. So what I did was researched what are the natural nemesis of wasps. And one of those was magpies and crows. So they will actually eat the wasps. So what I've been doing for the last several years is making sure that our house is a stop on the migration of the crows and the magpies across town. So when they're flying from one place to the other, they're going to stop in at our place because we've been kind of leaving them peanuts and some food for like that kind of stuff, but not enough to fill them up, just enough to make them want to stop by and see what's going on. And therefore, they start taking care of the wasps for us. So if you do happen to have a wasp problem that you can't really find the nest because the wasps' nests, in our case, anyways, we're underground. There you go. Google natural predators for wasps. Some of them are magpies and crows. So a great way to take care of your wasp problem if you happen to have one.
1: The goat.
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10: Good weather.
11: This evening, we're going to see 21 degrees and a chance of showers with a risk of thunderstorms that continues overnight, dropping down to 11 degrees with periods of rain until tomorrow, which will be mainly cloudy and a mix of sun and cloud into the afternoon until we get up to the afternoon with 12 degrees and mainly sunny. Right now in Olds, it is 16 degrees with a chance of showers.
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New York City is the place where they said, hey babe, take a walk on the wild side.

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All right.

0: Take a Walk on the Wild Side. That's Lou Reed. How are you doing? 14 minutes to 5 o'clock as you get ready to roll out for the day. I won't tell anybody if you happen to be leaving early. I'm fine with that. I'll look the other way. I didn't see anything. I don't know anything. I don't even know who you are, so I'm not going to be able to blab. Either way, it is getting close to quitting time this afternoon. What are you doing for dinner? That's the big question. I was not entirely certain what we're going to do for dinner. Last night, I did some stuffed chicken, kind of pounded it out flat, rolled it, and stuffed it with some jalapeno cream cheese, some orange peppers, some garlic, and some ham, and wrapped it all up and barbecued it. It was delicious, by the way. Give that a try if you haven't decided what to do for dinner yet. I'm going to continue trying to figure out what I'm going to do for dinner this evening because, quite frankly, I'm hungry. We're getting close to the end of my day, and I would like to start making dinner.
1: 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The goat.
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1: I found me a reason, so check me tomorrow. 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
1: I'm Justin Goulet with your information update. Olds Council approved the local policing priorities for 2026-2027 during this week's meeting. Staff Sergeant Jamie Day from the Olds RCMP was on hand for the discussion with Council about the priorities, which include community engagement. Mayor Dan Daly feels it is a proactive step for the RCMP to move forward, making sure they are visible, plus that people learn they can approach and trust the RCMP with issues they might be coming up against in their life.
2: He also mentioned about bringing on a bicycle patrol for the downtown areas in the busy hours of the day and so forth. Those are all great steps to ensure that, you know, our citizens see the RCMP, that they are approachable, and it's just a proactive step in as far as keeping our community safe.
1: In addition to strengthening community engagement, other Olds RCMP priorities for the next year include reducing crime, supporting mental health, and improving traffic safety. Street sweepers have been out in the town of Olds recently, clearing the way for motorcycles to hit the local roads and head out on the highways. Motorcycle season also comes with several safety reminders from police, including for riders to avoid speeding and not to weave in and out of traffic. Sergeant Darren Turnbull points out that about 16% of all of the motorcycle collisions last year in Alberta RCMP jurisdictions happened in the month of May. Overall, he says 288 reported collisions involving motorcycles in 2025 resulted in 259 injuries and 16 fatalities. And Aggie Days Mountain View are back in season for another year. County Reeve Angela Albers says they're coming back to the Carstairs Ag Society for students from grades 4-6 across the Chinook's Edge School Division on Friday, May 22nd. She adds that families and the public in general can then check it out at the Carstairs Curling Club on Saturday.
3: And it's free family-centered events where participants can interact with various agriculture-focused exhibitors to learn about the value of agriculture in our community.
1: The Aggie Days hours for the public on May 23rd in Carstairs are from 9 a.m. until 3 p.m. For these stories and more, you can visit our website, MyMountainViewNow.com.
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4: In sports, a local family smashed it like pros on the badminton courts this month. Mary Smith and her son, Ryder Pearson, from Ecole Olds High School, were both able to recently earn medals in separate competitions. Mary won gold in women's plus 40 singles at the Canadian Masters Badminton Nationals in Kelowna, while Ryder secured a provincial silver in grade 11 boys singles in Red Deer.
5: I was actually remote coaching Ryder. My daughter was videotaping him because I had just won the gold medal, walked off the court when he was going on for his final. So we were able to video it, which was a really neat experience.
4: Mary credits her dad's drop-in badminton tonight for helping her fall in love with the sport. And while she was coaching it at Olds College, Ryder and her older son Christian both really embraced their training and getting to compete with the college players. In the NHL playoffs, the Sabres got past the Canadiens in Montreal 3-2 on Tuesday to tie up that series at 2-2. Game 5 is slated for Thursday in Buffalo. That's your sports update.
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7: This evening, we're going to see 21 degrees and a chance of showers with a risk of thunderstorms that continues overnight, dropping down to 11 degrees with periods of rain until tomorrow, which will be mainly cloudy and a mix of sun and cloud into the afternoon until we get up to the afternoon with 12 degrees and mainly sunny. Right now in Olds, it is 16 degrees with a chance of showers.
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Motley Crue, Home Sweet Home, 15 minutes after 5 o'clock. I know you're pretty much all the way home sweet home by now. I, on the other hand, still 45 minutes away from getting out of here and rolling my way home. So I still have the better part of the hour. So good for you. You get off a little bit earlier than I do. Congratulations. Are you going out this long weekend? Maybe expecting to do some camping? Bad news is Saturday looks like we're going to see some rain and single-digit temperatures, like mid-single digits, like 6 degrees in the afternoon. So keep that in mind. But the good news is that Friday and Sunday, as well as into Monday, are looking like you could get out and do some camping or maybe just some day hiking or maybe you just want to be out in the backfield or in the backyard and have a little bonfire. Who knows? Either way, make sure that you have your

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0: you to want me. That's Cheap Trick. 25 minutes to 6 o'clock on this Wednesday. Coming up this weekend is, of course, the 92nd annual Bighorn Stampede out there in Caroline. And you're going to have 3 days of rodeo action at the Bighorn Stampede in Caroline. Friday begins at 3 p.m., Saturday begins at 12:30, and Sunday at 12:30 as well. Friday is the slack at 3 p.m., and ladies' ranch bronc riding is at 5:30. So, yes, you can catch the ladies' ranch bronc riding 5:30 Saturday. And then, of course, the schedule is also at their Facebook page and their website as well. Don't miss the 92nd Annual Bighorn Stampede this weekend. 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
4: Good weather.
5: This evening, we're going to see 21 degrees and a chance of showers with a risk of thunderstorms that continues overnight, dropping down to 11 degrees with periods of rain until tomorrow, which will be mainly cloudy and a mix of sun and cloud into the afternoon until we get up to the afternoon with 12 degrees and mainly sunny. Right now in Olds, it is 16 degrees with a chance of showers.
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0: Sweet City Woman, that's the Stampeders. How you doing? 15 minutes now to 6 o'clock, and I'm getting out of here. That's right. Time for me to go home, so I hope you enjoy your evening. I'll be back tomorrow afternoon at 3 o'clock to get you through the rest of your afternoon and all the way into your evening. Sierra will be here tomorrow morning at 6 a.m. to get you up bright and early for your Thursday, because, yes, we'll be better than halfway through the work week on our way to the long weekend tomorrow. I know I'm excited. I hope you are, too. Until I see you then, Tribal Kane's my name. That's all my time. I'm out of here. Stay safe, stay healthy, stay dry, and stay warm. Have a great night. I'll catch you later.
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